0: cherish every moment. And when I start to build my picture, she's the main component. Call it dumb, call it love, or whatever you call it, but
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Whether you're broke or evergreen, you're black, white, beige, chola, descent, you're Lebanese, you're Orient. Whether life's disabilities left you outcast, believe your teens, rejoice and love yourself today, cause baby.

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2: Ah, dirty. Dirty to clean my act up. Yeah. If you ain't dirty, you ain't here to

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1: She take my money when I'm in need. Yes, she's a trifling friend indeed. Oh, she's a gold digger way over time.

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0: work lately?
1: I haven't really talked to him, but he looks pretty down.
2: He looks pretty down.
3: Yeah, well, maybe we should cheer him up then.
1: What do you suppose we should do?

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1: Sin algoritmos.
2: Yo, man.
3: Yo.
2: Open up, man.
3: What do you want, man?
2: My girl just caught me.
3: You made her catch you?
2: I don't know how I let this happen.
3: But who?
2: The girl next door, you know? I don't know what to do.
3: Said it wasn't you.
2: Oh.